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Good evening, Nuevo Mexico. 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Linda here in for Paul Roybal tonight. We're going to keep the music going.

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0: Election Day is Tuesday, June 2nd. Join Joe Monahan and his panel of experts on election night starting at 6:30 for live primary election results and in-depth analysis from across New Mexico. 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
2: From the Saturday Evening Post, this is the Post Perspective for May 27th. In an archival article from 1944, the Post editors observed that the successful invasion of Europe, which would soon take place, would require enough soldiers and material to overwhelm the enemy, and the soldiers' own supply of endurance and courage. But some people were saying all this couldn't assure victory. They said American soldiers just didn't hate the Germans enough. One war correspondent said soldiers didn't know what they were fighting for. If they did, they'd be fueled by hatred. The Post editors argued a soldier was better served by a sense of determination.

Reveal is on KANW. I'm Matt Mateo. Today's Simpatico Award winner is Rick Roberts of Albuquerque. Thank you for listening to KANW. In-person early voting in New Mexico ends this Saturday, May 30th. The year

0: from
1: The greatest New Mexico music ever made is on K.

New Mexico Music is on the air at KANW-FM and HD1 Albuquerque, KEDP Las Vegas, KIDS Grants, KGGA Gallup, KANR Santa Rosa, KXNM Encino, K295 DC Santa Rosa, and online at KANW.org.